for the devil sends the beast with wrath, because he knows the time is short. Let him who hath understanding reckon the number of the beast, for it is a human number. Its number is 666.

Ladies and gentlemen, you are gathered here tonight for the World Federation of Guitar and Keyboard Masturbation. On this corner, wearing black with torn jeans and the bleach blonde hair, Mr. Axel Rudy Pell on the guitar.

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So with no further ado, may the contest begin.

0: Alright, check this one out. This is also off of Images and Words. 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

know they say, in every man's life, there comes a time when he gets struck by the arrow of Cupid, by the love of God, or the beauty of a woman. And sometimes this love brings thunder into your life, and it brings a storm. Sing about it.

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0: There's nothing like being home in Bochum. Do you guys have any idea what we're doing here tonight? We are filming you live right here in Bochum for a live DVD recording. So we need to practice. We need to practice when I say, hey! Fucking geil.
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2: This next one is the song that contains the whole idea of Lifehouse, which is about the power of music, which kind of transmogrified into the power of rock and roll when it was a Who project. You know, I still believe in that stuff. You know, just before Christmas, some of you I know were there. The Who did a show or two at Shepherd's Bush Empire. And we pretended to be who we used to be, and it kind of worked. And, you know, and I'm not doing anything different now. I'm doing the same thing that I always did. I mean, it might seem quite a surprise to you, but I used to do this stuff like this, play it to The Who, and then The Who would take it and make it bigger for the rock and roll world and for, you know, what was going on at that time. And so it's not a rediscovery for me or a representation, but this song, which is called Pure and Easy, actually contains the whole idea of Lifehouse. There once was a note playing so free like a breath rippling by. You know, the idea that one note is enough. Certainly in a lot of Eastern music, it's all you get. But, but it's enough, isn't it, really? I mean, we're rather spoiled in Northern Europe. And we're going to play it now.

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1: Now why you wanna go and do that, love, huh? 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

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Feel the energy inside. 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Fire!

Motherfuckers are out of your mind, man. Listen, we're gonna do a song. You might have heard this before, you might not have. It's on our next record. It's about cocaine.